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Good afternoon. Good morning. Good evening. Depending on where you are. My goodness, it's Friday again already. I mean, where did that week go? Well, I don't know about you, but here in the Principality, it's just a nice, cool, well, warmish, you know, not the scorching hot that we've been having. I mean, when I last checked, it was 19 degrees Celsius, so I don't know how long that's going to last. Oh, we had some rain as well, haven't we? I'd almost forgotten what that was like. Yeah. Anyway, that's enough of that. How are you? That's more important. I got some good news too. Katie's back. Yes! Okay, Katie will be back with the full plate tonight, so just had a message. Right, I'm going to be with you for the next 3 hours, myself and Jessica. What do we have in store for you? Kev's Coffee Break. I'll tell you more about that in a minute, because we've changed the format. And we've actually changed the time, but I'll explain all that. We'll put some money in the jukebox. So if you'd like to choose a letter between A and T for Tango, and a number from 0 to 9. Jessica will put the money in the jukebox and press the buttons in the only way that she can. Your requests and dedications. And, of course, Jessica will be here with your horoscopes. If you want to get in contact with the show, best way to do that, maximum.music259@gmail.com. 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
1: This portion of the show is being brought to you by our mystery sponsor, a product that is so good that they're paying us to keep anyone from associating it with this program.
2: Yes, it's me, that bumbling buffoon that used to be Prime Minister. Yes, the whiff-waff winner of 76. Kevin Jackson, who's he?

0: Shake your body on down. Right, as I said, Kev's coffee break. Now, we're doing it at 6 o'clock or 7 o'clock, depending on where you are, as opposed to the 5 or 6 o'clock. And you get to choose who we play. Kev's coffee break tonight. Tonight on Kev's coffee break, we have three tracks from one artist. But here's the twist. We've got three artists for you to choose from, and you decide. You choose the artist, we'll play the tracks. If Grace Jones is your thing, we got three tracks from Grace. 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That real tasty geezer. So if Grace Jones is what you want, get voting. How about Robert Palmer? Would you like three tracks from Robert Palmer? Then get your votes in. Maximum.music259 for Robert Palmer and the Kev's Coffee Break treatment. 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Toto. If you'd like to hear three tracks from Toto, then let us know. 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Or you can leave a message in our WhatsApp chat room. That real tasty geezer. So that's three tracks from Toto. If you'd like to hear three tracks from Toto, start your voting. And that's your choice for today. Whoever gets the most votes will be played just after 9 o'clock for Kev's Coffee Break.
1: KTMR.
0: Oh, did I say 9 o'clock? Oops. I also forgot to mention the 1-2-3 quiz, which we will do after this.

Right, 1, 2, 3, part one. Now, if you've never heard this before, why not? Poor excuse. Right, if you've never heard this before, what we're going to do is I'm going to play you a little snippet from a very well-known song by a very well-known artist or artiste. And all you've got to do is try and work out what the song is and who the devil's singing it. And for that, we will reward you

0: Red Light spells danger. It certainly does here. It means I've opened the mic. Right. So far we've had two votes.
1: Kevin Jackson on KTMR.
0: Yeah, we've had two votes for Kev's Coffee Breakdown. One for Toto and one for Grace Jones. So, how are you doing with the 1, 2, 3 quiz?

always where I need to be. You still there, to Jessica? Speaking of which, I'm sorry if I sounded a bit, that last link, a bit distracted. I was being distracted by someone who will remain nameless. One, two, three. Oh, that's an elementary. It's gonna be. Right, one, two, three, part one. How you doing? Have another listen.

0: That's the way I like it.
1: Casey and the Sunshine Band. How you doing with 1, 2, 3? Well, so far, I know of... hang on, 1, 2, 3 people have got it right. One person got it wrong, actually. But I can't imagine why. But I'll give you another listen, which will be the last one after this, okay? Don't forget, Jessica will be here soon with you, your horoscopes, your first four star signs, which will include Gemini. I'm going to say no more. But who do I know who happens to be a Gemini?

0: Moving on up. Jessica is here with your heartbeat, ready for your first four star signs, your horoscopes. Now listen very carefully. Listen very carefully to Gemini. I'll say no more. You just
1: 1, 2, 3.
0: Well, we'll do the 1, 2, 3 quiz first. This is going to be your last chance.

All right, Jessica is going to be here after this with your horoscopes. We still haven't done the jukebox, have we? Jessica, you'll slip in. Give me a filthy look. We'll fit the jukebox in as well, all right?

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1: Right, Jessica, is here. First four star signs.
2: Hello, everyone. It's Jessica here, and welcome to the first session of this week's completely unreliable, scientifically questionable, and mildly suspicious horoscopes. 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He hasn't remembered where he put the list telling him where he put everything. Right, let's consult the stars. Aries. Aries, you're going to wake up full of confidence and determination. Unfortunately, by breakfast you'll have forgotten what you were determined to do. The stars recommend making a list. Then putting the list somewhere safe. Not too safe, though. Otherwise you'll end up like Kevin. Your lucky item is a shopping trolley. Your lucky food is a reduced price sausage roll. Your lucky phrase is, "I'll sort it out tomorrow." Taurus. Taurus, you are advised to embrace change. Not too much change, obviously. If someone moves your favorite mug 3 inches to the left, you'll consider moving house. Financially, you may find some money you forgot about. Sadly, it's 42p. Still, every little helps. Your lucky household appliance is the toaster. Your unlucky appliance is anything Kevin has attempted to repair. Gemini.
1: Oh, here we go.
2: Gemini. Now here's a truly magnificent star sign.
1: Oh, yeah.
2: Gemini people are intelligent, charming, witty, sophisticated, naturally talented, and wonderfully entertaining.
1: Oh, yeah.
2: You have fantastic communication skills, brilliant timing, and the rare ability to make even the dullest conversation interesting.
1: Oh, right.
2: Quite frankly, Gemini, you are organized, creative, attractive, and altogether delightful. If everyone were more like Gemini, the world would probably run properly.
1: Of course.
2: Your career prospects are fantastic.
1: Mm-hmm.
2: Your love life is sparkling.
1: All right.
2: Your finances are looking good. And your general level of fabulousness is frankly ridiculous. And if you're wondering why I'm being so complimentary,
1: it's because
2: Gemini is my star sign.
1: Oh, what a surprise.
2: I see absolutely no reason why I shouldn't take advantage of my own horoscope. Meanwhile, Kevin is probably still looking for the microphone. Cancer. Cancer, the moon suggests you need to relax. Put your feet up, make a cup of tea, and ignore anyone who says, "Can I just have a quick word?" That's never a quick word. You may also discover something you've been saving for a special occasion. Eat it. Life is too short to keep biscuits until 2034. And remember, if it wasn't for my organization, this show would probably still be waiting for someone to find the keys. Those are all four signs for this session. The next four star signs will be here in about an hour. Until then, I'll hand you over to Kevin.
1: Thank you.
2: Kevin,
1: yeah?
2: Try not to lose anything while I'm gone.
1: Lose like what?
2: And please stop staring lovingly at Sophie Ellis Bextor. Over to you, Kevin.
3: Now, back to the music.
1: Oh, sorry. I was otherwise distracted, sorry. Jessica will be back in about an hour's time.

0: Man, I feel like a woman. Really? Oh, well, there you go. Right, we're going to put some money in the jukebox now. Are you ready, Jessica?
1: Ready.
0: Okay.
1: Which buttons do you want me to choose?
0: B3, please. Wait for my cue, please.

That's the first one from the jukebox. We'll do another one very soon. Apparently, that's what Jessica was trying to tell me when she was distracting me. The jukebox was playing up. She was, you ought to have seen her. She was doing the, you know, the YMCA dance, yeah? Except she was getting the C the wrong way around, but maybe it's an American thing, I don't know. Right, the answer to the 1-2-3 quiz.

Don't stop moving. S Club 7. Right, we're going to try again. I'm going to give you the answer to 1, 2, 3, part 1. Haven't got a clue what happened when then. But here we go. What is this?

Right, that was the answer to 1, 2, 3, part one. Teenage Kicks from the Undertones. How did you do? Good, good, good, good, good. Right, let's move on to 1, 2, 3, part two. Now this we do a slightly different way. What I'm going to do is play you two little snippets from two very well-known tracks of very well-known artists. A point each for the artist, a point for the track. So 4 points up for grabs, yeah? But of course, we don't give away these points for nothing. You've got to work for them, you know. What I'm going to do is I'm going to play them both at the same time. So you've got to listen very, very carefully. So sit down, get your pen and piece of paper out or something, and have a listen to this. What are these two tracks? Oh dear, just pressed the wrong button. Oh dear, hang on, let me just... Yeah, there we go. We'll try again. And what I'll tell you what I'll do, I'll even give you two listens. Okay. Right, here we go. Let's try one more time.

Right, what were those two tracks? Oh, we're so organised here. Oh, I shouldn't say that. Jessica's just loving this.

0: Cindy Lauper, Girls Just Wanna Have Fun. And there's one girl here who's definitely having fun. Far too much. Right, how did you do with that 1, 2, 3? I'll give you another listen to it. It's soon, you know. Kev's coffee break. At the moment, Grace Jones has just nudged into the lead at the moment, so have a listen. Kev's Coffee Break tonight. Tonight on Kev's Coffee Break, we have 3 tracks from 1 artist. But here's the twist. We've got 3 artists for you to choose from, and you decide. You choose the artist, we'll play the tracks. If Grace Jones is your thing, we got 3 tracks from Grace. 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So if Grace Jones is what you want, get voting. How about Robert Palmer? 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Toto. If you'd like to hear 3 tracks from Toto, then let us know. 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That real tasty geezer. So that's 3 tracks from Toto. 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

0: It's Ain't Here to Love. Right, we're going to do the jukebox. You ready?
1: Ready. Which buttons do you want me to choose?
0: Q7, please. Here we go, Q7.

0: I think they like you. Woohoo! There we go. Woo! Dandy Warhols. The 1, 2, 3. Sorry, no, we'll do the 1, 2, 3 quiz in a minute. Kev's coffee break. Got an extra vote now for Robert Palmer. But Miss Jones is still slightly in the lead.
1: 1, 2, 3.
0: I'll give you another listen.
1: Oh, that's Palmer.
0: To 1, 2, 3, part two.
1: It's gonna be.
0: In fact, I'll give you two listens, okay?

Robbie Williams, Rob DJ. It's singing my song. Right, how you doing with 1, 2, 3? Well, so far I've got two people who've got both of them right. I've got one person who's got one right. Give you another listen to it very soon. You know, I love this version. It's a live version, actually, but I think it's so much better.

0: I Want to Dance with Somebody. Whitney Houston. While Kev's coffee break, Robert Palmer has pulled out in front. Just with somebody who loves. I don't know what's happening here, anyway. 1, 2, 3 quiz. This is going to be your last chance.
1: 1, 2, 3.
0: Listen very carefully. Who are these two artists and what are these two tunes?

So far, we've got two people, well, that I know of, anyway. Two people got it completely right. One person has got one right. Right after this, Jessica is going to be here with the second lot of horoscopes.

0: Mr. Vang.
1: There's Culture Beats. This is TGIF. Thank goodness it's Friday. The weekend has started.
0: Here on KTMR anyway.
1: Right, Jessica is here with the next four star signs. And it's Libra. Is the boss listening?
2: Hello.
1: Yeah, okay. Have a listen to this.
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4: Hello again, everyone. It's Jessica, back with the second session of today's completely ridiculous and scientifically questionable horoscopes. This time we're looking at Leo, Virgo, Libra, and Scorpio. 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Need a diary organized? A schedule sorted? A pile of paperwork put in order? Excellent. Kevin will arrive sometime between Tuesday and Christmas. Assuming he can find the address. Right, let's get to the stars. Leo. Leo, you're feeling confident and ready to take on the world. People will notice you. Unfortunately, they may actually be looking at the person standing behind you. Don't worry. You're still fabulous. Romantically, someone may have their eye on you. Or they may simply want to borrow your phone charger. The stars aren't completely sure. Virgo. Virgo, your organizational skills are magnificent. Lists, schedules, reminders, and spreadsheets are all looking extremely favorable. You may even color code something. Frankly, you're becoming dangerously competent. Someone disorganized may approach you for help. You'll recognize them immediately. They're carrying three pieces of paper, a cold cup of coffee, and absolutely no idea why they're carrying any of them. Yes, Kevin, we're talking about you. If it weren't for my organization, this show would probably be broadcasting next Thursday. Libra, you're seeking balance, this harmony, and peace.
0: Mm-hmm.
4: Unfortunately, you'll be surrounded by people with opinions.
0: Oh yeah.
4: Your diplomatic skills will be tested when someone asks the following.
0: Mm-hmm.
4: Where shall we eat? 45 minutes later, mm-hmm. everyone will agree to go somewhere completely different.
0: All right.
4: And if Boss Katie is listening, remember, Libra is officially the most fabulous sign today.
0: Creep.
4: I'm sure Kevin will agree.
0: Of course.
4: Actually, Kevin will agree with absolutely anything Katie says. He's very good at sucking up to the boss.
0: What do you mean?
4: Scorpio, you're feeling mysterious. People will wonder what you're thinking. You'll tell them you're thinking about dinner. They'll be disappointed. Someone may annoy you, so the stars advise patience. Scorpio has apparently told the stars exactly where they can go. You may also become obsessed with cleaning one particular cupboard. Go with it. You might find something useful. Or Kevin's missing microphone. And that concludes this session. The next four star signs will be here in about an hour, when we'll discover which sign the universe considers the most organized, talented, and altogether lovely.
0: We all know that.
4: Until then, I'll hand you back to Kevin.
0: All right.
4: Kevin,
0: yeah.
4: I've left everything organized for you.
0: Of course you have.
4: Please don't rearrange it. Over to you, Kevin.
5: Oh, dear. Now, back to the music.
0: Oh, dear. Where did my notes go? Around here somewhere. I know. Don't worry. We'll get it sorted after this, okay?

Katrina and the Waves. Sun Street. Right, we're going to give you the answer to 1, 2, 3, part 2.

I'll give you another listen. What are these two tracks? Well, one of them is

Stop in the Name of Love, the Supremes, and I Want You Back, the Jackson 5. Right, shall we go on to 1, 2, 3, part 3? Now, we're doing it as different again. I'm going back to playing one snippet from a very well-known track, very well-known artist, and we're doubling the points. So, this is worth 2 points for the artist, 2 points for the track. So if you've got all the points so far, this can make you up to 10 points. But we, like I said before, we don't just give away these points. You've got to work for them. And what we're going to do is we're going to play this little snippet backwards. So have a listen. See if you can work out what this song is when it's being played backwards.

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1: Can you work it out? I'll give you another listen of that a little bit later.

Tweeter and the Monkey Man, Traveling Wilburys. Bob Dylan singing there. Very distinctive, isn't it? Right. It is that time. The votes have been counted.

0: Just gone 9 o'clock here in UK, 10 o'clock in Central Europe. Time to find out who won the vote for Kev's coffee break for today. The votes have been counted, verified and checked twice. But who won?
1: To the river.
0: Was it Grace Jones?
1: Slave to the river.
0: Did you vote for Grace Jones? We'll find out very soon. I'm not perfect,
1: but I'm perfect
0: for you. Did Grace Jones win the votes?

0: And if so, was there enough votes? We'll find out very, very soon. Toto. Did you vote for Toto? We'll find out shortly. Is Toto won? Or one of the others. Stay tuned, we'll find out in the merest end of time. Now for the moment of truth. Your votes have been counted, verified and checked twice. And the winner of today's Kev's Coffee Break is...
1: Kev's Coffee Break.
2: 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Stay tuned.

0: There is Grace. Right, that was Kev's Coffee Break for today. Three from Grace Jones. Now, if you've got a suggestion for an artist to go into the boat for next week, then get in contact with us. 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Now, if you want to choose an artist, you can just choose the artist, or you can choose the artist and the tracks. Now, if we've got the tracks, or I can get them, we'll add them. You can also leave a message in my Facebook page. Now, if you search on Facebook, look for Kevin Jackson. You'll find a picture of myself and Jessica there. There you can leave your messages, your suggestions for Kev's Coffee Break, maybe even your suggestions as to which buttons to press on the jukebox. You can also, if there is a link there, if you so wish and you feel so inclined, make a donation via PayPal to help support the show. It's entirely up to you. All donations are gratefully received.
1: Don't touch that dial. Stay

How are you doing with 1, 2, 3, part 3? Have you worked it out yet? So far, we've only got two people. Well, I only know two people who've got it right.

I'll do give you another listen. This is up for 4 points. 2 points for the artist, 2 points for the name.

Can you work that out? As I said, we've got two people so far that have got it worked it out. Well, that I know of, you may have done it and not told me.

Oh, there you go. Madonna, Holiday. Right, this is going to be your last chance to listen to the clue for 1, 2, 3, part 3. Ooh, I've done it again. I pressed the wrong button. Here we go. Try again.

The thing is, and this is a real excuse. This is a reason, not an excuse, I say. The buttons have been changed around.

0: I got the power. That's snap. Right, before we give you the answer to the 1-2-3 quiz, Jessica's here with the horoscopes. So, here we go.
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2: Hello everyone, it's Jessica back for the final session of today's horoscopes. This time we have Sagittarius, Capricorn, Aquarius, and Pisces. 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Their motto is, if you can't find it, it must be somewhere. Courses include finding your keys while holding them, locating paperwork you've put in a safe place, and advanced techniques for pretending you know where you're going. Sagittarius. Sagittarius, adventure is calling. Unfortunately, it's probably calling from the sofa. You may dream of traveling somewhere exotic, only to find yourself in Tesco wondering whether garlic bread counts as international cuisine. Romantically, someone may look interested. Then they'll ask if you've seen their parking ticket. Don't overthink it. Capricorn. Capricorn, you're going to be incredibly productive. You'll make plans, organize your diary, and arrive somewhere on time. People will be amazed. Then you'll meet someone who has absolutely no organizational skills whatsoever.
0: Oh yeah.
2: They'll be carrying several sheets of paper and saying,
0: oh yeah,
2: I know I had it somewhere.
0: Yeah, no wonder
2: you. Yes, Kevin, we're looking at you.
0: Yeah, I thought so.
2: Honestly, if it weren't for my organization, this show would never get on the air. Aquarius. And now, Aquarius. What an absolutely magnificent star sign.
0: Oh, yeah, of course.
2: Aquarius people are organized, talented, intelligent, reliable, thoughtful, charming, and altogether lovely.
0: Oh, yeah, of course.
2: They know where everything is. They arrive on time.
0: Yeah.
2: They remember birthdays. They probably know when the bins go out.
0: Oh, Thursday.
2: They possess tremendous common sense and magnificent organizational ability. Quite frankly, Aquarius people are practically perfect.
0: Practically?
2: Unfortunately, when Kevin was born, they must not have got the memo. The planets are still investigating what went wrong. Pisces. Pisces, your creative side is going into overdrive. You may want to paint, write, sing, dance, or start a YouTube channel explaining how to make the perfect cheese sandwich. Go for it. The internet has survived worse. Your intuition will also be unusually strong. You'll know when someone is lying. You'll know when something has been moved. And you'll definitely know when Kevin has been rummaging around looking for something. Your lucky food is fish and chips. Your unlucky food is anything Kevin claims he can cook without reading the instructions.
0: Cheek.
2: So that concludes the horoscopes for the coming week.
0: Right.
2: I hope the stars have provided absolutely no useful information whatsoever, but at least they've given you something to laugh about.
0: Well,
2: have a great week, everyone. Stay happy, stay organized, and if you can't find something, don't ask Kevin, ask me. I'll probably know where it is. Unlike Kevin.
0: Well,
2: and now, I'll hand you back to the man who can lose something while it's still in his hand. Over to you, Kevin.
0: Well, thank you very much.
3: 1, 2.
0: I think. Right, 1, 2, 3, the answer. 1, 2, 3, part three. I'll let you listen to the clue one more time.
3: 1, 2, 3.
0: What is that tune and who's singing it? What is this? From the Sound Council. I have a changing mood. This will be our last one. Stand by for foreplay. The return of foreplay, shall I say. With a rather suntanned and relaxed Katie.

0: wonderful.
1: Bravo!
0: I loved it.
1: Oh, it was great.
0: Well, it was pretty good.
1: Well, it wasn't bad.
0: Well, there were parts of it that weren't very good, though.
1: It could have been a lot better.
0: I didn't really like it.
1: It was pretty terrible.
0: It was bad.
1: It was awful.
0: It was terrible.
1: Get him away!
0: Hey, boo!
1: Boo!
2: Well, that's it. I'm out of here on mystery. I'll be back on KTMR Sunday evening. That will be 8 till 10 UK time, 9 to 11 Central European Summertime. How did you do with the 1, 2, 3, by the way? Did you get them all right? You did, yeah. Well, okay, don't milk it. Stand by for the return of Foreplay with the boss herself, Katie, live from Germany. Now, if you can't join us on Sunday, maybe next week, same time, same place. Be nice. If you can, let's be wonderful. But have a good weekend. Don't do anything I wouldn't do. And don't get too messy, you know.

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1: And you're tuned in just right. Welcome to the Foreplay. This show is for the love of music and a place where love meets music every Friday night. Please welcome your host, Katie.
2: Hallo, hallo, hallo. Einen wunderschönen guten Abend. A very good evening from Germany. Yes, this is the Foreplay and I'm back on the air. I haven't been here for quite a long time. Yeah, summer holidays, I needed a rest. But right now, as Kev said, yeah, well tanned, relaxed, and in the mood for music, and of course for a great weekend. How are you? So good to have you with me. So schön, dass ihr alle da seid. Freut mich. Okay, was machen wir heute Abend? What's going on here tonight? Okay, my feature of the Foreplay goes to an album by Rod Stewart released in 1975. Ooh, boo, yeah, ooh, it's quite old. It's called Atlantic Crossing. And we're going to listen to four tracks in total on the show. Three from one is something we're going to listen to in Katie's Saloon. And three from one will be music by Luke Combs. Okay, but I think right now it's time to start the show. So let's get the show on the road. And we're kicking off with the Vintage Explosions, Rhythm in My Soul. Yeah, two for the show.
3: Get yourself ready, baby, 'cause I gotta go.
2: Are you ready?
3: Down to the dance floor with this rock and roll, 'cause I got a lot of rhythm in my soul.
2: Yes, that's where

Rhythm in My Soul, The Vintage Explosion came out 31st of August this year. And this is an old one from 2012, Natural Child, Ain't Gonna Stop.

I just received a message from Kev inside the listener group saying, oh dear, I had this album on vinyl. Damn, I'm old. Yeah, no, you're not. And we are not gonna stop. Not gonna stop to play music. Michael, yeah, for a perfect tune. Ain't gonna stop, Natural Child. Got the guitars ready here for you. Who's there as well? Wer ist noch da? Anna, Julia, DIY Queens. Das ist die Steve Miller Band. Rockin' Me. Ja, wir sind in den 70ern jetzt. We're in the 70s.

That nobody knows this tune. Maybe Michael. This is Glenn Frey, Party Town, from the album No Fun Allowed. Yeah, aber hier ist Spaß erlaubt.

It wouldn't be a foreplay if we're not speaking about love a little bit. And to be honest, I don't understand this modern love, you know, this thing with the apps and, I don't know, partner things on the internet. But okay, for some people that works. And this is David Bowie. Modern love.

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Yeah, but okay, that's inside the track. Okay, let's go on with the Pretenders. 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

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Yeah, she's special. Okay, let's go on with some Billy Joel. I haven't played him for quite a while. From the 70s, My Life.

I really like this expression, you can speak your mind, but not on my time. And of course, this is a hidden message to a very good friend of mine. Yeah, and she should say this in German. Billy Joel, My Life. Tja, aber wenn das Herz einem im Weg steht, ne? Hier ist Bruce Springsteen. Hungry Heart.

Yeah, Micah says, oh yeah, the boss. 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Okay, and for all the hungry hearts, for all the wild women, the saloon is opening at 22 minutes past 9 tonight.

Oh dear. 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Yeah, I think it was. Alright, let's go on with Cassie Donahue from 2019. 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

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Nadine Summers from, I don't know, I think it was 1998. Patient heart. 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

Ja, wieder das beste Blasinstrument, das Saxophon. So klang das in 1975 vom Album Atlantic Crossing, Rod Stewart. Ja, warum nicht? Why not having some Eric Clapton? I've got a rock and roll heart. Mhm, me too.

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